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Music for the people, by the people, with the people. Runa. Rematlapa mirafu. Lilibutsu la butu. Makolo agelanga.

like baby patter. Baby elephant patter, that's what I calls it. Say, up in Harlem, at a table for two, there were four of us, me, your big feet, and you. From your ankle up, I'll say you sure are sweet. From that down, there's just too much feet. Yes, your feet's too big. Don't want you cause your feet's too big. Can't use you cause your feet's too big. I really hate you cause your feet's too big.

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Got what it takes to be in paradise. She says she likes your face, she likes your rig. Man, oh man, them things are too big. Oh, your feet's too big.

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Oh, I never heard of such walking. Mercy. Your pedal extremities really are obnoxious. One never knows, do you?

Perhaps you think the Creator sent you here to dispose of us as you see fit. If I thought you were sent by the Creator, I might be induced to think you had a right to dispose of me. Do not misunderstand me, but understand me fully with reference to my affection for the land. I never said the land was mine to do with as I choose. The one who has a right to dispose of it is the one who has created it. I claim a right to live on my land and accord you the privilege to return to yours.

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And if the voice of our people could have been heard, that act would never have been done. But alas, though they stood around, they could neither be seen nor heard. 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

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You got me singing. 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

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Fills the voids that work and rent create. Everybody in his or her own life needs a hobby. Fills the voids that work and rent create. We can win. We can win. 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We can win. Can you hear us? Can you hear us? Can you hear us? Can you hear us?

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0: 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Want to know this up?
1: Oh, I don't know. I think we can rely on Miss Huberman to get back into the house.

valley, and he hung his wild ears on a nail that he drove through his wife's forehead. He sold used office furniture out there on San Fernando Road and assumed a $30,000 loan at 15.25%, put a down payment on a little two-bedroom place. His wife was a spent piece of used jet trash, made good Bloody Marys, kept her mouth shut most of the time, had a little chihuahua named Carlos that had some kind of skin disease and was totally blind. They had a thoroughly modern kitchen, self-cleaning oven, the whole bit. Frank drove a little sedan. They were so happy. One night, Frank was on his way home from work. He stopped at the liquor store, picked up a couple of Mickey's Big Mouths, drank them in the car on the way to the Shell station. He got a gallon of gas in a can. Drove home, doused everything in the house, torched it. Parked across the street laughing, watching it burn, all Halloween orange and chimney red. And Frank put on a top 40 station, got on the Hollywood freeway, headed north. Never could stand.

0: be higher, higher. Right in the purer space, not to love the purer is a great disgrace. So be higher, higher. Right in the purer space. When her Goebbels says we own the world in space, be higher, higher. Right in her Goebbels space. When her Goering says he'll never bomb this place, be higher, higher. Right in her Goering space. Are we not the Superman? Are you pure Superman?
1: Yeah, we are Superman.
2: Super duper Superman.
0: Is this nuts?

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Everyone of foreign race, we love the Fuhrer space when we bring to the world disorder. 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

0: Restez branchés. On commence tout de suite avec Abracadabra et le morceau Like Work.
1: So you know, you be in the building service shit. 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Now it goes already, man. That's up, I get a chest up with your vest, cousin.

0: 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Know yourself when you see man approach with a loaded clip, man will post you.
1: 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Cause my handgun's vocal. Know yourself when you see man approach with a loaded clip, man will toast you.
2: Wait, did you say one eye?
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on a nigga, you could pray for a nigga, no sweat. 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You can pray on a nigga, you can pray for a nigga, no sweat. 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

yeah, come on, yeah, 1, 2, Rec Center, y'all. You better check the clock on your watch, cause it's about to check the rhymes and beat production.